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And you might know how to play with fire.

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1: Yeah.
0: Too dirty to clean my act up.
1: Yeah.
0: If you ain't dirty, you ain't hit.